Soundtrack für den Abend. Der ARD-Abend. I don't know where my baby is, but I'll find it.

cry if you saw me crying? And would you save my soul tonight? 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Or would you laugh?